0: 340.
1: It looks like I'm 350. I got it. That 360, whatever I have it.
0: Tap 4. There's a 902 and a 335 as well.
1: Tap 4, thank you.

0: Adam, 55, can you show the juvenile being transported to Phoenix Children's Hospital? Not my 30.
1: No, of course.

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1: Yeah, 34.
0: We got VC supervisor, PIL, give me 21 for tonight, please.
1: Of course.

0: 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Just show me 17 to Boswell.
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1: You send me a 670.
2: Lincoln 225.
1: Good morning. Are the 962 Union and the 961 going to be the same collision?
2: Negative. They're different.
1: Will you send me 961?
2: Sure, Lincoln. Good morning. From the Gallagher 101. The vehicles involved were a Tahoe and a Honda Pilot.

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1: 233.
0: Good morning, ma'am. Can you put me on the 670 with 232, please?
1: Cover,

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1: 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Can you just check and make sure they're good for?
0: Okay, McCall.

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0: Arizona 28th. Victor Adam 6 William Frank.
1: Sir. Lester Martinez out of Texas, expiring in December.

0: Lincoln, 292.
1: 292.
0: Good morning. Can you send me the 902 and the 231B?
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0: Summer, good morning. 14215 Aleppo Drive, project by 21 is a complainant.
1: Adam 225.
0: Adam 225.
1: Can you show me out at Phoenix Surgeons Hospital, please?
0: Summer.
2: Four ten Charles.
0: Can
2: you please show me 10-7? Have a great evening.
0: 5-11.

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1: Lehman River Blank.
0: Good morning. Lehman at 0000.
1: 10-4, good morning. 27415 North 155th Avenue. It was 54 Adam and left in a dark gray Ram. He didn't want to do it anymore over in his house. He does have firearms, possibly one in the vehicle. He was described as a white male, 5'10", 160 pounds, sandy blonde hair, no clothing description. Give this detail up to neighboring agencies.

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1: Legion 33, go ahead.
0: I'm going to be I-10 westbound. I'm going to be a mile plus 124. I'll be out with a black passenger car. Looks like the 28 is going to be at Arizona. Adam Zebra Henry 4745, your license plate number.
1: Number.

0: Breather 29 second number 09 Camry, last of order out of Buckeye. Expired in March.
1: Everyone.
0: Hey, 71. 670, my B, please. Go for 12700 North 113th Avenue, listing permit 43, contact by 21 with results.
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0: 10-4, 19231 North Pearson Road for the Motha residence activation to duress code.
1: Mary 222, same traffic, please.
0: 10-4.

225, going to get a torso 29 off New York. It was a number 3 for the info operator. Last of Sam, Tom, Ida, Nora, Sam, Ocean, Nora. First of Frank, Edward, Lincoln, Ida, Sam, Henry, Adam. 11-18 is 31.

0: 5'27", valid out of New York. Restriction of corrective lenses.
1: And for the cap.
2: Good, thank you. Coming up for verification. What documentation verification?
0: Okay.

0: 20.
1: Thank you. 302, John.
0: 2-1, I'm going to say.
1: Thank you.

0: Ma'am, can you put me on the 245 Victor, please? Area 222.
1: 22?
0: 222, can you enter to the 918 call at Hacienda del Sol?
1: Alright, 2230 traffic, please.
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1: Before 18035 and Beering Street, contact by 21 officials for the complainant.

0: 71. Code 20.
1: 73, thank you.
0: Thank you. Pulling in 340. Code 20.
1: 221, show me how to 300, please.
0: Over.

0: Lincoln 233.
1: Make sure you're clear for any traffic.
0: Yes, ma'am, I'm clear for. My driver has left the scene. Do you mind? Can you clear me a 7 off of 910 millimeter, please?
1: Over.
0: Two one.
1: Can you have 585,
0: please?
1: Driving baseline. Our owner will be in a

0: We have Arizona, Charles, Adam, Tom, Ocean, 178. We can do
1: 33.
0: 33. Miss Matt, when you get the chance, can you add your phone with Lincoln 232, please?
1: 232, the vehicle's 29 negative and L34-250, loss of runner, expired in 5 minutes.
0: 104, thank you.
1: Two forty-four.
0: 23 at actual 142.
1: 1857.

0: Venga, sí, señor.
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0: 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He's all right.
1: Come on.

0: talking to you out of Arizona, Charles Frank Adam 932.
1: Charles Henry Tom 9577, also of Arizona.
2: 10-4. 223 years, was 29 negative and 11 Fort Torres. Loss of Martinez expiring in July. 225 years, was also 29 negative with 2014 Subaru Outback. Loss of Martinez expiring in 27.

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1: Lincoln 341.
0: Ma'am, can you show me 17th ITR with a 42 on board? Copy 101 miles anyway.
1: What?
0: Miles will be 98485.
1: Thank you,

0: All right,
1: 221.
0: Hey, 221. 221 shows. We're going to be drifting in the area. The vehicle is going to be actually at the off ramp, the 202 southbound off ramp baseline.
1: Over.

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0: 221. 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Ready to copy 28.
1: Cliff.
0: 3 out of Arizona, Bravo Yankee Adam. 1 Henry 4.
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0: 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Lincoln 341, give me a 21 on my county show.
1: 341.
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0: Lincoln, should you pass? You can send me the 902 and the 233.
1: Thank you. 18968, read. 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

Special attention district to the 222 at Avondale Boulevard and MC85 and Avondale Boulevard. Last seen headed westbound, it'll be for a white Chevy Malibu with a 28 out of Arizona, 91440 Henry Robert. Told you that it was driving weird, swaying, changing lanes. Also stated that when they were at a red light, a biker pulled up to the Chevy, then reversed. Our caller asked the biker why they reversed. They stated that the individual driving the Malibu had a firearm. Again, the ATL itself was for a white Chevy Malibu, westbound on Avondale. Correction on the 85 from Avondale. Station clear, 1920.

0: Can you pay me and send me the 511 in my view, please?
1: Confirming 283rd Avenue and Missouri Avenue. I think west of 189th Avenue, there's a vacant lot, and somebody's been riding an ATV. So is it a male and a 101? 10 minutes. All is described as a white female in her 20s, no clothing description. White male, also in his 20s, a short black beard, no clothing description. And the ATV itself is black and orange in color. They were white contact by 21 on results.

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1: 45240 South 43rd Avenue for West Isles activation to the front door.

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0: Yes, ma'am. 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I'm going to want 232, please.

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0: Thank you. 12806 Bonanza Drive. 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

0: 292.
1: You start me another unit open up a 250. I got eyes on a 250 suspect. The general store off Warrensburg against Salem Highway.
0: Unit to start to 292 at Warrensburg and Salem.

coming for the East Side District, line 124, beat for 239 Victor, 131 North 95th Place, 131 North 95th Place, for 239 Victor. Units responding remain on $100, clear 953.

0: to any shift?
1: Yes, ma'am. I'm at a loss. 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I put eyes on her, and I didn't see her leave the food truck. 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
1: 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She ran into a desert in front of the Winnersburg, and we're just kind of circulating the area.
0: Perfect.
2: Alvarez, turn around and go on to the east side of Salome, just like containment.
1: Right there. Okay. So are we sitting in front of it, or are we circulating for the subject?
2: Right, so we're sitting in front of it.
1: Tom, what was your last wire?
2: 1092, which is going to be a black female, about 5'6", 5'7", black and brownish hair, wearing all black.

0: I'm going to be on that trip myself, 17 from 10.
1: 10-4.
2: 3-26, Tom, just put me on and also hit me off with the drone.
1: 10-4.
3: Lincoln 233, just advising, I'll be setting up just east of the Wintersburg and Salome Highway. I'll be on Salome Highway, line 451.
1: 10-4.
4: Just advising, it's probably a chance that truck's last, the truck possibly will hit her and he already took off.

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1: Three 30, 31 and 22 copies.
2: 31,

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0: 76, have you in the four one?
1: And for 9113 Avenida del Sol, traffic by 21 officials to Jared.

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0: 네, 기존이세요. 222, you forgive me for my call, and I'm into the 918 ball.
1: Traffic.
2: 482,
0: Lincoln 341.
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0: Ma'am, can you come at 4? 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
1: 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Busy north of her, she heard four shots. Didn't hear any yelling, vehicles, or anything like that. 10465 21 was just...

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1: Wash, Commander 1.
0: Up here on the west side, good morning.
1: Good morning.
0: Lincoln 351.
1: 351.
0: I can start to 450 call.

It'll be 1030 West Thunder for the precinct. 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Erratic. She's in the drive-thru, and she can't get her bank card because he's outside. Thin build, no shirt, black pants.

0: 65.
1: 65. 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
0: Okay. Like the email has now left. He was last seen northbound on 103rd. U-Haul, and then said he got into the van. I'm 28 on it.
1: I want to copy, thank you.
2: I was on the 21, but I got a couple of the 18th on the 18th, all in town.
0: All right, thank you.

0: 3841, can you break me and put me on the audible on my feet, please?
1: 1840 North 99th Avenue. For the Congregational Church of Sun City, it's an office motion, back direction.

0: 351. I hope you'll say it's only 17 to the CVS. Can you tell me something?
1: I have another unit to start to 9901 West Thunderbird. How are you?
2: Mary 223.
1: Mary 223. Can you show me 17 to CVI with one?

0: We're up to 770 in town. Do we have any other calls for it or just the one? Copy that. Thank you, ma'am.
1: Number 351.
0: 351.
1: Yes, Michelle. 340-350,
0: copy the code. 340-350.
1: 340.
0: I just make sure you're copying 351 and 344's traffic as well.
1: Can you give me the details, please?
0: This is a mail traffic was acting erratic. Originally started at the Chase Bank. It's now gone over to the CVS/Family Dollar, 9901 West Thunderbird. He stole some items from there. Now he's driving.
1: Yeah, I'm on that way to the area. So, thank you. Lincoln 341, break in after that traffic, please.
0: 45
1: will be 23 in the area and circulating.

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1: 851.
0: I'm just called the passerby. Send a volley you all going southbound, 99 towards West Grand Avenue.

0: Delta.
1: 34 Delta. 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
0: Okay. You get 341 through the traffic.
2: Okay.
0: Right now. 23 is 71 for 99. You show me 23 on 99th Avenue. And can we confirm if we have PC on this vehicle?
2: 371, I copy you're at 99th, but I didn't get the last

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1: Negative, I'm still 17 to the system.
0: 71 copy.
1: So we're going to break containment. We're going to be 17 for the address I provided on the

0: 31. 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
1: Looks like fire just rolled into the property on Adams Street. 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
1: 3-7, check it out. 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She's confirming that it's going to be a van.
0: 71, good copy. Thank you.

0: Fire traffic from ULSI District 235, 4506, 409 North Johnny Street, 409 North Johnny Street. Units responding remain on 200, all is clear, 2103.
1: Lincoln 232, you can break me in until the vehicle 4, I'll be on my way. 33, same traffic.
0: 230, 233 and Mary, 235, 409 North Johnny Street. Came in as a 506. Found out that the daughter was sexually assaulted by the ex-husband.

0: is 10. 3X is a Gabriel Cancino. 219 of 70 has back mail 5'9", skinny black hair, brown eyes. Lives on a trailer in this property, it looks like. Two sons, Nathan and Jonathan, were en route to the residence. And at about, excuse me, like 6 minutes ago, they got on scene, weren't cooperative. We tried telling them to wait. They were banging on the trailer door, and then it sounded like it got physical. They knocked down the door. The ex grabbed a stick and tried to stab the son. Which unit just cleared? I'm sorry.
1: 330 Tom, just show myself. 331 Tom and 292 will be at the Adams Street address.
0: 1041 Police Station.
2: Lincoln 341, copy in Arizona 28.
0: 341.
2: Lincoln King Adam 4 Henry, excuse me, it'd be 5 Henry 4.
0: I think I missed a character. King Adam 5 Henry 4.
2: It'll be Lincoln King Adam 5 Henry 4.
0: Sign negative, a 25-4 transit van, 2 Valleywide Logistics, expiring November of 26.
2: Thank you, ma'am.

0: Or Lincoln 225.
1: Hey, 221.
0: Can you provide an update for 220?
1: And fireworks.
0: 220, copy.

0: I'm just left in the hall. I'll be right back.
1: 1-10-9.
0: 3-3, I'm just in the hall. Traffic, we are cook 4. I will be leaving the copy here shortly.
2: 9-30, please.
1: Five Monterosa Street. There's a lot of yelling. The father right here is a pit bull that was attacking a cat. The father was holding the dog down. We're giving animal control call as well.
3: Three two three. Can you put me back on the 511 and clear me a 4, please?
1: 4.
2: Mayor, 221.
1: 221.
2: You have me to that 93 as always.
1: Yeah.
2: Three forty. Send me back my audible side clear out, please.
1: How far?
2: Hey,
1: 222. 222, stand by just one. 330, Tom. Call this back. They're advising that when they were on scene, a 101 left. On foot. Campers on the property. She's probably in one of them.
4: Campers, they have a description of it.
1: I don't believe so.
4: That was up to you right now. Never match our description.
1: Come on.
2: Three forty-two. Can you send me back my 488, Mary?
1: 10-4.
2: You should be at 961 Henry 45. You got captain in notes. Thanks.
1: 10-4.

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1: Down 4.

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2: Just confirm the transfer.

0: 06. It's possible if DPS is already on scene. The car driver could leave it there and disconnect it.
1: Probably.

0: Alright, do you have a phone call for Kansas City?
1: Mission 3303.
0: Can you copy?
1: Money.

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0: This 31st on you guys are 4x3. Ready, just a level cover, Vic, 4x3, we got DPS on scene.
1: 32, did you copy?
0: 10-4, thank you. 33, I copy to 04, sir.
2: Usually, can we still have at least one of the units, healed in while 35 deals with the traffic?
1: Okay.
0: You can search up on the coast. Okay.

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1: Copy.
0: You should be able to turn on 189th northbound.

2 x 5. 143. Can we get an update of address for some? One 6013 North Palmerfrey Drive, Springfield. Yeah, I'm hoping that took place.

0: the caller here is advising that mom and dad took the cat to the vet and the owners of the dog came and picked it up.
1: Confirm you said the cat went to the vet and the owners of the dog took that animal as well.
0: Okay. I got a 27 now, Mary.
1: Give me just a minute.

0: Henry Ida versus Ida Sam Adam, brother Edward Lincoln Lincoln Adam. Date of birth is going to be 4/30/2009.
1: 10/29-27 Miller.
0: Thank you.

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1: Yeah, we send it to 410 and 23 gateway.
0: Hello.
2: Three, 2-1. Is there a non-family record number that you can provide to us?

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1: MC 2609 8631. 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

Jules, about 6'1", skinny, wearing blue pants, tan sandals, no shirt. No vehicle seen. He's been in the area for about half an hour now. The area, correction, the address is a storage unit that is under construction, so it's not fenced.

0: 51.
1: All right, man. Just made it to 35.
0: To 35?
1: 1-10-9. Shot 10-50.
0: If you could, please.

0: Victor.
1: Okay, sir.
0: 210-232, ready, please.
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Emergency traffic will be for the east side, District 4, 436 Beaver, 418, 3825 West Anthem Way, 3825 West Anthem Way, for 418, units responding, remain on 400, all others clear, 2155.

欢迎徐超。稍微等一下，那延迟处理。延迟处理，circle 处理。

0: 40 or 350, 257 Trevor Bowling.
1: 340.
0: Oh, 670 is 342 and that's 344. Thank you.
1: 750, ma'am.
0: 350, can I get a code 20, please?
1: Can you
0: recall me? Yes, please, for code 20.
1: 1225, thank you.
0: Thank you.

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0: recall 2681, I have an address 113 North Scott Ave. Can you also send an IR for me?
1: Do you hear a voice?
0: That's a negative right now.
1: Never.

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0: Before 15 fought the Dollar General Flintersburg, I'm going hot to it. I got a call from one of them saying that there's a disturbance.

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0: No worries.
2: K20, is this going to be at the Winersburg store? Copy that. Can we call their general number and see if someone answers to give us an idea of what's going on?
1: And so they were the ones that called me and said that there's a female there not listening and being disorderly.
2: Copy that. Let's slow it down a little bit, though, okay?

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1: You run with 2729, we have a minute. Time 4.

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0: 10-4, California, 10-4, tag is going to be David Edwards, 90, Frank, 76.
1: Copy, you went a little bit digital. David Edwards, 9076.
0: 90, Frank, 76.

0: standing for. Can you repeat the 28 to me just make sure I have it correct?
1: Edwards 90, Frank 76.
0: Stand for.
1: I'll train Ocean. Hold on.
2: Mary 221, copy traffic.
1: 221, go ahead.
2: I'm going to be heading eastbound on the 10, trespassing exit 13, Adam. 28 is going to be 4, Frank Adam, 91, Zebra. Heads for no lights.
1: In 2019 Nissan Rogue, it's going to be valid at Tolleson 231. I tried it with an Ocean, no record back.
0: Thankful. Waiting 10, but I'll be right with him.

0: 9221, stand by for a final stop. The headed on the bridge heading northbound.
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0: 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Valid to an Anita Joseph.

0: 292?
1: Yes, ma'am. He had 220 here on that my female wants to talk to him, and also can I 1050 for 2729?
0: And we're 1020, 220 copy.
2: Can you give me a 21 just to give me an update first?
0: That's what's on.

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1: Or just one?
2: Several.
0: 225, can you send me the audible?
1: 10-4, it's going to be 6208 South 75th Avenue, Suite 1. 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
2: Can you hear me? 292 is call Omni 17 from town. 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Maybe a little bit longer.
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1: 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Can you 10-9?
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1: Yes, ma'am. Delivering TA for 220.
0: Probably about 3 minutes because he was 30 minutes away 27 minutes ago.
1: I don't know.
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1: 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It's a 2005 GMC Yukon to a Potete. Not a subsidy.
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0: 5:43. 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
0: Can you stand up and chat that 101 subject is being unruly and uncooperative? 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
0: The male who owns the house said he's not going back to the care facility. Can't nobody make him.

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1: Fury working A961 Annadale out at 91st and Caracas. Subject apparently went on foot in this canal, so at least I'm going to give my hand. 371, can you clear me for IMA 234's traffic?

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0: Clear me a 51670. 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
1: 10-4.
0: Thank you, 340.
1: Go ahead.
0: If you can get some minutes to go over to 87th Avenue and Sweetwater Avenue. Suspect's going to be a Hispanic male, black hair, black clothing.

0: Area 222.
1: Area 222.
0: 222, can we see if 220 can advise on number one for this 459 Adam? It was a 459 Frank earlier today. It's the same activation.
1: Yeah, 10-4. He's a little busy. I'll ask him when he's not.
2: Lincoln 230, 10-4. We can move number one up.

292 is just going to enter premise for 712. 101 didn't stick around for paperwork or was unwilling to sign anyways. Check with Dollar General staff. They were okay with this 101 returns. They'll just give us a call in reference to the trespass. Going 47 Paul, I'll be heading back into town. And 220 back. We also put that tried to offer the general complaint line paperwork, and she refused to take any paperwork from me.

0: Vivian 233.
1: 233.
0: 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Can you have me back before time, please?
1: 10-4. Fox 1.

0: Lincoln 371.
1: Mid
0: 23 on my 907. Can we check with 342 where he needs me?
2: City Sweetwater and 87th Avenue area of just circulating. There's an elementary school over there, looks like a warehouse, and some stores just on the west side of the 101.
0: 371, 10-4, 2823 in the area.
1: Three seventy one, 10-4.

0: let's say 20 for those units, if we could have them go over to 88th Avenue and Thunderbird instead of Sweetwater.
1: 44, copy. 1788 Avenue Thunderbird.
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1: 2609-8662.

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1: Four.
0: 344, I just had a citizen come up to myself and an El Mirage officer. The vehicle was headed eastbound on the 60 at a high rate of speed. El Mirage unit entered in and flog.
1: Temper.
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1: I think so. 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
0: 2225, thank you.
1: No, thanks. Mary, 22.
0: 222, 2347, 2489, thank you.
1: Perfect, thanks.

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1: 371.
0: Can you copy it is 712 at 12827 North 113th Avenue? It's going to be in the rear storage in the alley. And then, if possible, can you fire me just one more unit?
2: 34 and 17. 34.
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0: before you go put the T9 on, they can head over.
1: 21 and
2: 322, Tom. 323,
1: Tom. What do they
2: need T9 for? 712 in Yangjiang.
1: You can have it. 340, copy.
3: 321, Tom, I can start here.
0: 340, I copy. Thank you.

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0: 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We do have a warning victim for this.
1: Copy.

0: 222, do you want me to put you on the 712 in the 221B?
1: 10-4.
0: 5125 West Robbins.
1: Mayor 221, same traffic.

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0: This is 670 under 44B. Can we recode that to 671? You can throw me on it. I'll be on the

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1: 225.
0: You're going to be at Dysart in Litchfield. Excuse me, Glendale in Litchfield. Appears to be a white male, black over blue. 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

0: 865 West Cedar Court.
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0: 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You know, that's what you call me.
1: 10-4, sorry about that.
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2: Lincoln 225.
1: 225.
2: 317 and a mission address.
0: I'm going to do one card, please.

0: Me and Mary 343 on 907 at 99th Avenue and Olive.
1: Number.
0: Thank you, 341. We're going to be out with you. Oh, yeah.

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0: for Kentucky and Arizona tonight, please. Henry Charles Adam for John Young. I'll get another one when you're ready. Six Edward Adam, 184.
1: -29 negative for both. First is a 2025 Toyota Camry. To a Don Grayson at that address. Second is going to be to the same RO for GNC Canyon.

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1: 10-4, thank you.
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2: Yeah, myself, and Mary 231 to this 415 level, please.

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1: 220.
0: That traffic off of Northern Essex Avenue, that's going to be Glendale's jurisdiction.
1: 10-4, we already gave it to him.
0: Copy that.

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0: Could you claim me a 3 and send me the 670, please? Thank you.
1: Thank you. It'll be east of 139th Avenue.

You have prepared a copy in Central Lopez, Special Attention District 2233B. You have spread a copy on attempt to locate at milepost 100 and I-10 westbound. That's I-10 westbound and milepost 100. Info is going to be from DPS advising that there's a semi with a solar box trailer with bad lights that are flickering on and off. Semi seen swerving and sometimes speeding. Last seen heading westbound on I-10. No time delay. Nothing further as of 232.

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0: Can you put me out on a 907? I'm going to be with Peoria. I'm going to be out on 100th Avenue in Beardsley.

0: 222, go 20.
1: Twenty-three, forty-seven, twenty-four, eighty-nine.
0: Thank you.

Lincoln 232 and 33. Are you guys able to copy 647 on him? It'll be a 647 Adam on Citrus and Northern. Both of them are going to be white males. They only have shorts on. Okay. 10-4. No weapons seen.

0: Like a D20.
1: D20.
0: Yeah, can you show me on a 647? I'm going to be at approximately 1331 West Glendale Avenue. I'm going to open electrical box on one of the satellite arrays for Luke Air Force Base. Can we also see if we can find the phone number for Luke Security Forces? So you can come out here and link up for us.
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0: 23.
1: We'll be out with Lincoln 220, not Mary 222.
0: 10-4, I'm sorry about that, I fixed it.

0: Chief, for your company, I'm actually on the phone with Luke Security Forces right now. There's actual signage on the compound saying Luke Air Force Base. That's the reason why I reached out.
1: 10-4, sir.

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1: 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Can you preempt me at 232 from this calling at me onto their call, please?

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0: 2410, thank you.
1: Thank you.
2: Lincoln 350, go 20.
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0: 220.
1: Yes, sir. Can you take a couple of minutes for me to put in CAD reference this tower site? The American Tower is going to be the Luke Air Force Base site. Site number will be 300541. There's an FCC registry of 126-1554.
0: 10-4.
1: Thank you, sir.

0: Marion, did you hear? 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
1: 2609-8705. 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

0: Lincoln 55.
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0: 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Could you change that to a 48, Mary?

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1: Lincoln 220.
0: Blue Security Forces is 23. They advise their command staff for what's going on over here. So they're advised to take over and stand by until they can confirm who the towers belong to. And then 223 is able to get a hold of contractors that maintain the towers, and they're going to have a technician come out 08 to do a walkthrough and secure everything.

0: 6479
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1: 344-10-4, thank you. It'll be 15422 West Centennial Drive. It'll be the Allen Residence Garage, your information.

Lincoln 220, sir. 225 and I circulated from northern on Citrus and Cotton all the way to Peoria, and it's going to be at number 3.

0: for.
1: It was a Windows and residential trigger. It was the paper hitting the garage door.
0: 10-4, sir.
1: 844 back. Can you close, do me a favor, close me out of 5 on the front.

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0: 235, did you have me to 231, 670 there?
1: And Bradford Conner added, 2-2.

0: Yes, sir. Just wanted to advise on 918 Paul that came in early to do 3V.
1: Copy that, sir.
0: Thank you.
2: Mary 235.
0: Mary 235.
2: Can you add him back to my 671, please?
0: 10-4.

0: Lincoln 233.
1: Lincoln 233, just a rag. I'm going to make contact with the male subject. He does seem to appear to be moving right now. I'm going to contact the 670 and make sure he's all right.
0: 10-4.

0: Mary 231.
1: Yes, just update the location. The mail is going to be on board, south of Riggs.
0: Bullard, south of Riggs.

0: Hi, this is 31.
1: Mary 231.
0: Yes. Engine 232 and 233 is still male. He is code 4, does not want any assistance. We have some 2 bottles of water. We are getting clear out of here.
1: Can 4.
0: And Mary 231, can you assign IR on the primary, please?
1: 10-4, do you want it voiced?
0: Negative.

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0: Lincoln 350, code 20.
1: 2025, thank you.
0: Thank you.
1: Mary 222, 2347, 2489, thank you.
0: Thank you.

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0: For Cosmoni.
1: 1975, thank you.
0: Thank you. Mary 223 Cosmoni.
2: Sam, 1914, Sam 24, 91, thank you.

0: 225 Tom.
1: Hey, Tom.
0: Good morning. Can you see that 909, William?
1: 10-4.

0: 343. 43. 43. Mary, 343.
1: Mary, 343. Can you call me
0: 28 from
1: real quick, please?
0: 10-4,
1: it's going to be Henry Adam 8-6 Young, and then can you try 8-7 Young?

0: Were you out with that vehicle, or were you just running it just for info?
1: We got a flock here, but we left the area since you guys weren't getting returns.
0: 10-4, we did get a return for that vehicle. It was back stolen on Glendale for Henry Henry Adam, 8-6-0.
1: Thank you.

0: Adam 225.
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0: 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Can you show me with 1C1 board, please?

0: Hi, Roger 20.
1: Good morning, sir. For that 666 Zebra and the 33B, we're updated now, but the complaint advised that deputies are not needed. Fire is not staged, and they're actually going to roll in and check on the 13-year-old, but the complaint made it clear that she doesn't want any deputy contact. We're in a cancellation.
0: Ten four. We can cancel that one.
1: 10-4, thanks, sir.

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1: Yeah, copy 28, please. Temporary out of Arizona, 4, victim, Victor, Adam, 3, Paul, 6.
0: Over. Who's Max Deflator for Victor Adam 3 Pulse 6? It's on a 2018 Infinity out of Phoenix to R. Sally Perez, expires 5/27.
1: Copy that, thank you.
0: Sure.

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0: Thank you. 4000, I'm sorry, 4000 West, 1 West Southern Avenue at the trailer 60. If you can have to get an Alicia Oson. I must be in on her property.

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1: 222.
0: 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Can you get me the 221 traffic?
1: Yeah, for the line.
0: Thank you.
1: Thank you, sir. Actually, if you guys think 1022, she called back and said the subject has left.
2: I'm 10-4. Do they still need us?
1: She said no, unless you want to do a 678 area.

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1: Good morning.

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1: Thank you, sir. Three forty-five,
0: excuse me.
1: Stanford, good morning, 220.
0: 2306 from top of the morning to you.
1: Thank you, sir. 6 and 5 in it.

0: You can send me the 90th and call it might be.
1: Ten, pardon me.
0: And on
1: 345?
0: 345. Same shepherd,
1: please. 10, pardon me.
0: And 371.
1: 371.
0: You can email me the petition, please. Thank you.
1: Never.
0: Good morning.

0: I'm sorry, which Charles unit?
1: 415 Charles, then.
0: 415 Charles.
1: Can you show 17 to the target location, please?

0: 1996.
1: 1996.
0: Yeah, I'm calling Ford 585. I'm not to sit on this vehicle until one of the deputies come by and have it towed.

0: 343.
1: 343.
0: It's myself and 342 on the 6742, please.
1: Fine, if wire 10335 was at Forest Drive or Circle, if you can contact Dwayne Persky to check on his sister, Linda.

0: Good morning. 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
1: Trevor.
0: Adam, 225.
1: 225.
0: Can you pre-owe me and send me that 667, Adam, please?
1: Confirm 12324 West Wagon Wheel. If you can contact Candace Howell or French for daughter that ran away, of Giselle Menzies,

0: Are we canceling that 4:15?
1: I was going to ask you the same thing.
0: Need us, we can count. We can forward through them.
1: Okay, go for it.

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1: 415 Charles.
0: We have three juveniles detained.
1: Copy, three juveniles detained at 655.

0: IMP, can you have a traffic?
1: Hello,
0: 770 Avondale and Southern. Avondale and Southern southeast of. Contact at Colton and Glenway Smith Hospital says that there was a family shooting in the river bottom. Parking lot, a gray van is one of them.
1: Trying to see traffic, please.
0: Stand by.

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1: Can you show me tons of them? 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
0: Thanks, have a good night. Good morning, 220.
2: 1760, thanks. Good morning.
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0: Go ahead.
3: Arizona plate, Lincoln, Germany, Lincoln 7.
0: Tamper.

Adam 743. I'm sorry. Adam 343. You're 29. Say you're Lincoln Young. I'm sorry. Lincoln David Young. Lincoln 7 is on a 2013 Ford Flux. Adam 730 to a Linda Lindemann. At that address expires 126.

0: 1028, please. I have one more.
1: 45.
0: Edward Adams, 3 Edward Adams.
1: Edward Adam is on a 2004 Mercury Grand Marquis Edison City, also to Linda Lindemann, to that address expires 2/27.

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1: 31.
0: Can you please send me the 459?
1: 31 10-4 at 34322 West Long Highway. The Sunstream contacted Jeremy Shea. Somebody broke into the business overnight.
0: Item 232, some traffic, please.
1: Yeah, okay.
2: What? It's been done. Bravo Edward Lincoln Tom, Robert Adam Nora. First name is Albert Adam Lincoln at Bravo Edward Robert Tom, 0114-2008.
1: And four.
3: I have another one. Whenever you're ready.
1: I'm ready.
3: Last name is going to be Tom Ocean Paul Henry Edward Robert. First name is going to be Charles Henry Robert India Sam. Date of birth 12/28/2007.
1: 10-4-222, your twin, negative is 27 Sam. All in David 0752612. Expires 1/2/2073. And do you have a all-honor social?

0: 11-222.
1: Go ahead.
0: Do we have another update for the complainant that called in? I know she gave a quick update before we got here.
1: Called back, said that he's under the Avondale Bridge and was transferred over to Avondale. And Avondale had the call for service as well.
0: We're far away from our vehicle. Are you able to voice the complainant's phone number for me, please?
1: 602-921-5556, 602-921-5556.
0: 10-4, thank you.
1: 10-4.
2: I'm 343.
1: 343.
2: Please, we
1: stopped
2: from 342 on the
3: 18th,
2: please.
1: Yeah, that's fine. 221. 221.
3: Miranda Road.
1: Miranda Road is 725.

0: Ohio, King Bravo David 4945.
1: So far. What is US Plymouth? Negative out of Ohio. King Bravo David 4945. It's on a 2013 Mercedes. Expires 12 of 26 to Christopher Rollard.

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1: Super.
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1: 225.
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1: Super.

0: Sorry, 40 or 350. I'm holding the 343 rate.
1: 10-4, thanks.
0: Thanks, sir.
1: You can have 351. Give me a call, please.
0: 351.

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1: Charles 2534, EM 171-0035, vehicle 712-286, over 10 to 1.
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1: Castle 34.
0: I'm at 6420 West Van Buren Street in Phoenix. It's going to be unit space A25, Adam 25.

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1: 346.
0: Be on West Benton Road in North 210th Avenue with Arizona Bravo Young George 7288 for speed.
1: I'm sorry, at 210th and where?
0: West Benton Road, North 210th Avenue.
1: Sorry, thanks. Six, negative, Robbie and George, 7288, is on a 2023 Toyota Tacoma, out of surprise, 12 of 26.
2: Adam, 225?
1: 225.
2: Can you send me that 930 Charles, please?
1: Thank you. 325 back Dewey Street. Sorry, which, sorry, wrong one. 7230 North 181st Avenue, if you can contact the Kelly Collins.

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0: 10-4.

0: Este que os ponéis.
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0: Okay, I'm for code 20, sir.
1: 1760, thanks.
0: Thank you.
2: Pretty well.
0: 41.
2: Hello. Could you send me the 712, please?
0: Good morning. 10-4-1-6-8-2-8 North Dynamite Avenue. 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

0: 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We have a Christine Helms batch calling in saying her dad, Harry Myers, has dementia and wants to get his gun in 666. They have been able to stop him from getting the 417 from the house. He is arguing with the family. The 417s are in the spare room, and they're very old guns. Complaint and her brother got in last night to help their parents, and brother is retired LEO, so he's helping keep that away from the guns.
1: 345, can I hear that?

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1: Cover.
2: Yeah, I'm
1: here at 666 Zebra, 43. 10, sorry. Looks like we were at the location on 615 as well for 666 Zebra, and then on 518 at 26 for 471.
0: I don't think there's anyone damage to 666 Zebra.

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0: 393,
1: thank you. Going to be the Circle B grading in Halling Building, 8711 North. 143rd Avenue, the Recycle Center Building is on fire. Rule is on the line with us. It's going to be on the... Like, no one's inside the building.
0: Yeah,

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1: 345.
0: Can you break me an ambulance for 904?
1: 10-4, our caller said that it's a one-story building, not sure what caught on fire.

He's a Hispanic male, about 5'8", 160, wearing all green. He does have blood on his face from assault earlier. Looks like they tried to take him to Community Bridges, 824 North 99th Avenue, and he ran from them, about a 20-minute time delay. Nothing further information by him for Avenue LPD Authority Station Square at 1038.

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0: Okay, thanks.
1: And would you check with 220 to see if he wants me to take a look at the 930 and the 33B?
0: 220.
1: 220.
0: Okay.

0: Thank you, sir. And 220, we have a 47 221B and a 928 225-8.
1: Gentlemen.
0: Thank you, sir.

0: 325.
1: Revising fire, still working it. There's no reported injuries at the time.
2: 10-4.
0: 340-350, copy.
3: 342-9.
0: 7-4, fire is still working it. No report of any injuries at this time.
3: 10-4, thank you.
0: 10-4.

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1: 225.
0: Can I get fire on location, please, for precautionary?

0: Sugar 32. Could you have Intel 670 in the 31B, please?
1: Stand by.
2: Adam 231.
1: 31.
2: Name truck, please.
1: Stand by. 34 Fillmore and 194th Avenue. John's calling in a veggie with Hispanic male in his 20s wearing dark clothes, locking out Fillmore. Has a bloody nose and wants a deputy to check on him. Pretty bad shape, so we also started fire.

0: 55.
1: We have an ET on fire.
0: I'll call him, say bye.
1: Hey, man.
0: Did you have an update on the patient?
1: Compliant. Ah, I'm compliant.
0: She's not being compliant?
1: Yeah, she's not being compliant. We can set fire. I'm going to evaluate her.
0: Okay, never. Stand by. We're on the phone with them now. We're about 5 out.
1: 10-4, copy.

0: What is it done for?
1: Driver?
0: I'm having some gut issues. Can you please force log me out?
1: Driver. Yeah,

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1: I'm at 7455 North 95th Avenue in Glendale. I have 2 units.
0: 10-4.

0: Andrew Bridges.
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0: 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We're going to be circulating.

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1: 3-2-5-10-4. We're told 3 about 15 ago.
0: 15 ago, 10
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1: 350, just advising the call. We have a whole thing. We got a 471 and 907 and 902 holding 344 beep.
0: Copy, thanks.
1: Thank you, sir.

18615 North 125th Avenue. Let's see if the protective services are to check on Teresa Crouch. She's going to be coming out of. They'll be out in a silver Ford Explorer.

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2: 1044, thank you, ma'am. 300, please.
1: Thank you, sir.

0: Adam, 221. Ma'am, can we, number 1-6, I want you from Tammy, can I ask Adam 220?
1: 220.
2: Adam 220, affirmative, that can be number 1. And also reference that 907, can you see if Adam 220 or 225 can start to that once they're able?
1: 220 or 225, copy.
3: Two two three, I copy. And then can you also show me 23 at CBR?
1: Two two three, 10 40 miles.
3: 10 4, it'll be 127 194.
1: 1214.

0: 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Can you please send me the 471 on Blue Sky Drive?
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0: 225?
1: Adam 225.
0: I was on the board. I don't see it there anymore. I was still needed for that part.
1: Negative, it looks like without permission to care of it.

0: Town, 345.
1: 345.
0: Fire's advising that the fire has been completely extinguished and there is still no injuries to be reported.
1: 10-4.

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0: Can you clear me up 4 from my car and come to 93, please?
1: I'm 4702 Northway, sir. 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
1: 221.
0: Can you copy 28?
1: Two
0: one, go with the 28. 3 Victor Adam, 2 Charles Mary Adam.
1: 221-29 is negative. It's coming back to 2017 Nissan Titan, last of Navarro out of Phoenix, expiring in October.
0: Can you guys see it for me?
1: First of Baltazar. 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
0: 10-4-9, can you get 27-29?

0: Adam 620, reference at 509 is Zebra. It sounds like we have a citizen with a suspect detained at 10-4.
1: Well, let me confirm, but that's what I'm understanding too.
2: Edward 381.
1: Stand by one for me. Hey,
0: Matt. 320, go ahead.
1: That's affirmative. They have a suspect seen now, and the gun is holstered.
0: Okay, 10-4. Let's break Adam 221 and 222 and see if King 296 can also respond before this escalates.
1: 221 and 222?
3: How you can break it?
4: King 296, I break.

0: 67th Avenue in Vineyard. The caller advised he witnessed a black male try to rob another. He was wearing a white shirt and black pants. He had a 417. He's sitting on the ground. He's not being combative. Appears to be about 30 years of age. Looks like they'll be north of on the west side of 67th Avenue. That's a green Chevy GMC.
1: Area 17, District Lock property, please.

0: 223.
1: You send me the 907 ID, please.
0: 10-4. Two two three 2968 West Reed.

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0: Can you have the fire department subject to confirming? Is this precautionary? 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
1: What?
0: David 6, Adam. 7, 4, 4.
1: Come on. 29's negative. The 2019 Chevy Silverado, Lasso Hernandez out of Phoenix, expiring in November.
0: Thank you, ma'am. Can you run the auto for me, please?

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1: 323, copy, another 28, not historic, Beagle.

0: 2, thank you.
1: I'm sorry, who was it for the 28?
0: 222. It's going to be a historic plate. It's going to be Frank 9, Zebra 7.
1: 10-4. I negative, a 97 GMC last of rainwater, Levine, expiring in July.
0: 10-4, thank you.

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1: 10-4, I'm aware of the traffic.
0: Thank you. Adam 350, plus 20.
1: 1760, thank you.
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1: 220, go ahead.
0: Both priority 3, the 712 and the 235 on 902 and the 223. Thank you.

0: 943.
1: 943. Close me number 4, please. And put myself in 42 on 902.
0: And 410-335, Desert Forest Circle. Looks like it's contact way 21. What's results?
2: Adam, 221.
0: 221.
2: Can you find the IR and make me grammar?
0: Need a voice?
2: No, you don't.
0: Okay.

0: comme je devais faire. Ten four. Can you hear me? The 712. And just to confirm, they want contact with 21.
1: It looks like it's contact with 21 with results.
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1: Over.
2: And 344.
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2: Move me back on 904.
1: Over.
2: Two to 22, can you show them around the red?
1: Copy around the red, they're showing.
2: Adam, 225.
1: 225.
2: Can you send me that 902 and the 223, please?
1: 616 Maryland Avenue.

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0: 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I'll take the 670, it might be my 21.
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0: 616.
1: Can you copy 961? I am not involved. 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Looks like three vehicles are involved.
0: Okay.
1: And 616 back. If you could get surprise rolling, please.
0: Over.
2: Have 371.
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1: 351.
0: Give me an audible on Dwayne Lee. Three, four, six, and traffic.
1: 10-4, thank you. 24312, Dwayne Lane for the Cortland model. It's a family motion detector.

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0: First is Arizona, Mary Lincoln 39, break for second.
1: Hold a second.

0: Second's going to be Arizona, Mary 2, Adam 8, 3, 2.
1: 10, 4. Both are 29 negative. First at 21, Toyota Venza. Last of Lorenzo out of Peoria, expiring in August. Second's going to be a 25 Volkswagen Jetta to a Holly out of Whitman. It's showing suspended.

0: 36 Hermit,
1: just one for me. 616 Henry, which lane are you in?
2: We are blocking the number 3 lane. I'm going to move traffic right now so we can get them off into the dirt.
1: 10-4, and is that west or east? I'm sorry.
2: West, no, I'm sorry.
1: 10-4. 286.
0: Can you show family members of the driver on scene and go forward to pick them up?

0: 223.
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0: Over.
2: Adam 220, can you send him that 410 SAM? Instead, I left some calls in there and just have him verify that the caller is still on scene.
0: 223.
1: 223, I copy.

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1: 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Guys, it is 17.
0: 10-4, thank you, ma'am.
2: Item 36.
1: 286.
2: Can you show one second release at the time?
1: Section 46.

0: I'm feeling I found the 415, Edward.
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0: Over.
1: 341.
0: 341.
1: This will be at 904, south of Bell Road, Bell Web, west of, I guess, I'll get you an address here in a minute. I'm trying to make my way into the neighborhood.
0: And 53 Crestbrook Drive.
1: Possibly. I'm still on Bell Road right now. I'm trying to make my way in there.
0: Before we start hot calling for him, if we want it.

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1: 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Go ahead and break and head that way.
2: Penalty 42, penalty 43.
0: Thank you again. It's 10953 Crestbrook Drive, fire 17. It is a structure fire.

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2: 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They're advising nobody else is in the residence.
1: Cover.
2: This is fully engulfed.
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0: problems doing anything. 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
1: One 1160 Melinda Lane. Caller advised that her brother-in-law kicked her out, was yelling at her and the baby. The brother-in-law is going to be Mo Huber, 1017 of 1980. Three dogs, no weapons. Our caller is outside.
0: Four.
2: Three, four, one, five, 23.
1: 10-4.

0: 341. I'm going to need a hard closure at Amber Trail and another one north of my location.
1: Copy, a hard closure needed at Amber Trail and north of his location.
2: Roger, copy.

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1: 286.
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0: be 17 ITR with 42 on board.
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0: 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When I get there, I'm going to need some sandals or shoes or slippers or something, for our 42 doesn't have any shoes.
1: Never.
0: So I won't be able to get it from the vehicle to the building.

0: Appreciate that, guys. Russell Beata, Arizona. Nora, David, Adam, to George, Victor. Break for a second.
1: Go
0: to second. Second, Beata, Arizona. Nora, 8, Adam, 7, Frank, Victor.

0: King 296.
1: King 296.
0: Yeah, did they check with ITR, see if they can bring me out some shoes or slippers for my 42 that doesn't have any shoes?
2: Adam 345.
1: Adam 345, standby. Just one, King 296. We just changed shifts. They haven't said anything to me about it. I'll double check with ITR.
0: Thank you.
1: Adam 346, go ahead.

0: 45. Supervisor, we're code 4, it's a number 3 at the residence, so 4.
1: 10-4, thank you.
2: 350, the Carmen.
1: 10-4, just need code 20.
2: 1760, thank you.

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1: Adam 225.
0: Can you copy in Arizona 28, please?
1: Oh, of course, go ahead.
0: Charles King Adam 930.
1: Charles King Adam 930, contact 29-2A 2020 Hyundai Sonata, expires 2/28/27.

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0: Can you put me on that 670 and 41, please?
1: Import's going to be 8840 West Deer Valley Road.

Emergency traffic is going to be for the East Side District 1 and the 125 for a 901 at 5732 East University. 5732 East University for a 901. Responding units remain on 100. All others clear. 1444.

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1: Bravo 393.
0: Can I take the 439 and the 44B?
1: West Bonanza Drive.

0: Please proceed.
1: 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Supervisor, give me a call, please.
0: Okay, I apologize. You're coming in low. Which supervisor?
1: Arson.
0: Temple.

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0: Can I run a 2729 or 1050?
1: 1050, please.

0: And advising the complainant said that A101 and a child asked for them to call 911 and advise they were in a domestic situation. Says 101 is trying to flee from their roommate.
1: Do they using drugs?
0: Dollar General, but the roommate has now left.

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0: 32. The 101 is going to be in the passenger seat of a blue Kia SUV. All of them are in the vehicle. The complainant thinks they're about to leave. The vehicle is started, but it hasn't left the parking lot yet.
1: To Jamar, I'll be 12-5 out. 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
1: I'm about a block away.
0: 10-4 is going to have an Arizona plate of Sam 7 Adam 463. It's a veteran plate.

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1: 10-4, it should be the vehicle at the stop sign currently.
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1: 10-4.
0: It looks like about 5x2, 101's in the passenger seat, and male driving.
1: 10-4.

0: Adam 232, we're going to be on Rosendale Road in North 199th. I'm looking to stop.
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1: 10-4.
2: Edward
1: 382.
2: Can you please add me to the 904?
1: And I'm 232, our complaint is going
0: to pick up your location.
1: 10-4, go ahead.
0: I'm going to be on Westmore Bell Road and North 202. Sorry, 202nd Avenue.
1: Clayton is going to be pulled over. He is a witness. I'm not sure if he wanted to talk to him.
0: And for him, we'll wait for 2 seconds to approach.

0: 820 Henry.
1: 820 Henry.
0: Good afternoon, sir. Can you please show me 17 to the 904 in 342B?
1: And for good afternoon.

0: 232, can you go to 20 South right now, please?
1: Central, go ahead.
0: Lincoln, Young, Nora, Charles, Henry. First name is going to be Terry Constein. DOB is going to be 05-26-1946. Out of Arizona.
1: Excellent. Constein is Terry. Is going to be Tom, Edward, Ronald, Robert, Young, or Ida?
0: Young. Middle initial is going to be William.

0: 10-4 Terry is going to be 29 negative 27 as well, and Class B David with a motorcycle endorsement. Air OLN comes back to and Anita Shroom out of California. 29 negative.
1: Can you shove around the red for
0: please? 10 for copy, mind red, 15, 24.

Adam 344. 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Can we recheck the hospital for the sister

0: Good afternoon, sir. It's 824 Henry, and can you put me in route to the 904 on 110th Avenue, please?
1: I apologize. Send for. And good afternoon.

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1: Federal.
0: 101 would like to the federal agents to respond and my sergeant.
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1: 221.
0: So can you ask King 296 to give me a 21?
1: Tempo King 296.
2: Adam 221. Sir, can you have Adam 231 give me a call when he's not moving 10-6 with his client?
1: Adam 231, copy. Adam 344.
3: 3-1-5-1-3.

Adam 344. Three, four, four. She's still going to be at Banner Boswell, room 460. Banner Boswell, 460, thank you.

0: 364 in me.
1: 10-4, I was just advising of the 961 and the 344 and the 585 and the 341.
0: 10-4, thank you, sir.
1: Yeah, thank you.

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1: 721 Henry.
0: Could you clear my 902 at number 5, please, and show Bill Phoenix over at GCD, please?
1: 10-1.
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1: One West Lower Buckeye Road.
0: 223 in traffic, please.
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1: Can you send me the Audible on the 42, please?
0: Mm-hmm. 06 West Camino Drive. Activation's going to be at the garage door. Tom, code 20.

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1: Temper, it's gonna be 105th and Bell. Got an older black pickup truck with a trailer blocking the right lane, westbound.

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0: Good evening, sir. I'll be 10-8 West. Can you show me 200 for briefing?
1: Yeah, for good evening.

Emergency traffic is going to be for the east side, District 1 and the 124 for a fire at 209 South Paradise Street. 209 South Paradise Street for a 904. Responding units stay on 100. All others clear, 1623.

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0: 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Can you take a look at that last note?
1: Definitely.

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1: Can you please send me that 961 Henry and the 344?
0: Westcott Road in El Mirage. Twenty-one. Looks like they're not on scene anymore.
1: Thank you.

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an update from the hospital. Linda is still going to be there, but for patient privacy, they're saying they can't tell him that because he's not listed on her information. Step one.

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0: 344. 344,
1: 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So just wanted to make sure you copy.
0: Thank you.
1: Thank you, you're welcome.